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1: Good morning. I'm Erin Sullivan, and we are broadcasting live from downtown Kentville for the town of Kentville on your Apple Blossom Saturday, keeping you up to date with everything that is going on in and around town today as we celebrate the 92nd Apple Blossom Festival. Currently underway, Apple Blossom Breakfast. That's going until 10 o'clock at the Kentville Lions Hall. Carnival for Kids getting underway shortly at 9 o'clock. That goes till 3 this afternoon, and you'll find that at the Tried and True Builders Building at 17 Leverett Avenue in Kentville. The Black Women in Excellence Vendor Market from 10 till 4 today in Center Square. You can always find a treasure or two there and help support some amazing women entrepreneurs. Also, the Children's Parade, always a town favorite, a crowd pleaser. That goes at 10 o'clock this morning, and that it will be taking place throughout the downtown core, so be sure to be down here for that. And the Grand Street Parade a little bit later on today as well, from 1 until 3. We're going to keep you posted with everything Apple Blossom as the morning rolls on. For Magic 94.9, I'm Erin Sullivan.
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2: Good morning. I'm Erin Sullivan, and we are broadcasting live from downtown Kentville for the town of Kentville on your Apple Blossom Saturday. Hope you're having a great one so far. Keep in mind some street closures today as you are coming into town to take in some of the great festivities here today. The New Minas Connect or Cornwallis River crossing to Middle Dyke Road currently closed right now between Belcher Street and Main Street. That is for the safety of all parade participants as they line up and get ready for the big parade at 1 o'clock this afternoon. Also, Center Square Town Hall parking lots are closed for today. And the research station up by Burger Hill, that will be closed at 9 a.m. for parade lineup. And then the downtown Kentville Loop will be sectioned off to allow for the children's parade to run from 10 till 11. That's going to be closed off from approximately 9:45 to 11 a.m. And we will keep you posted on some more road closures as the day progresses. But we want to get you down here so you can enjoy some of these events today. The Children's Parade, again, that's coming up at 10 o'clock this morning. Going to be tons of fun. It gets bigger and bigger every year. Grand Street Parade, of course, 1 till 3 this afternoon. We also have the Carnival for Kids getting underway shortly at 9 until 3 at the Tried and True Builders, 17 Leverett Avenue in Kentville, and the Black Women in Excellence Vendor Market from 10 till 4 in Center Square. Don't miss it. It's your Apple Blossom Saturday here in downtown Kentville. For Magic 94.9, I'm Erin Sullivan.
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1: Good morning. I'm Erin Sullivan, and we are broadcasting live from downtown Kentville for the town of Kentville. And joining us from the town of Kentville, we have Lindsay Young. Hi, Lindsay.
2: Good morning, Erin.
1: How are you?
2: I'm so great. It's Apple Blossom Parade Day. It's the best day ever.
1: It is the best day ever. And you know what? We're making the most of it. A little chilly this year, Lindsay. But you know what? Bring a coat, bring some gloves, maybe a hat. And, you know, some people walking around with blankets, too.
2: Absolutely. Just get cozy, get your spot, and it's going to be a great parade.
1: Yes, we do have the parade coming up. The children's parade first to hit the streets. That's coming up at 10 o'clock.
2: Yes, it starts at 10. It's always a big favorite. Tons of people enter that parade. It is definitely worth getting downtown for the kids' parade.
1: We have Carnival for Kids going from 9 until 3 today as well, Lindsay, and that keeps getting bigger and better every year.
2: 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It's down at Tried and True Builders, a little bit further away from Center Square. 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
2: Absolutely. I just came from Center Square. Tia and the crew are energized. They're ready to go. It's going to be an amazing, again, expanded event this year.
1: Well, thanks so much for joining us, Lindsay. We are looking forward to all of the events today, and have a great day.
2: Thanks for having me. See you downtown, everyone.
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8: Our forecast is calling for cloudy sky today with winds out of the north. We'll see high around 10. Cloudy tonight with winds becoming light and a low down to 3. Tomorrow we'll see cloudy sky with a chance of showers and a high 13.
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1: Magic 94.9, we play everything, and good morning. I'm Julia Kilbride. Happy Apple Blossom Festival weekend. We are here, Saturday of Apple Blossom weekend with lots to see and do. Now, the forecast probably isn't as warm as we'd like it to be, but we've certainly seen worse weather for Apple Blossom Saturdays, so we'll take this for sure. The Apple Blossom breakfast is underway this morning at the Kentville Lions Hall. That goes until 10. That's a tasty way to start off your weekend. We'll be checking in on location for all kinds of great fun as we're broadcasting live this morning from downtown. We'll check in over there in just a moment. Also coming up, we'll hear from Adele.
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3: Good morning. I'm Erin Sullivan, and we are broadcasting live today on your Apple Blossom Saturday from downtown Kentville at Town Hall for the town of Kentville, getting you up to date with everything Apple Blossom. 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You can check that all out. Also, Black Women in Excellence Vendor Market, that's going from 10 till 4 today in Center Square. You don't want to miss that one. And of course, we're looking forward to the Children's Parade. That's coming up shortly, getting underway at 10 o'clock in downtown Kentville. So be here for that. Come get your spot. Bring your lawn chair today, maybe a blanket, a coat, and a hat, and get comfy and watch the Children's Parade. It is bigger and better every year. And of course, everyone's favorite, the Grand Street Parade. That is coming up later this afternoon from 1 until 3 o'clock. A little bit later on this evening, you can enjoy some Glow Bingo from 6 till 8. That's taking place at Kentville Centennial Arena. And then the Team Dance. That's going tonight as well at the Kentville Rec Center from 7 till 9. So whatever you get up to today for your Apple Blossom Festival, bring us along for the fun. We're going to keep you up to date as the morning rolls on. From downtown Kentville for the town of Kentville, I'm Erin Sullivan on Magic 94.9.
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0: Magic 94.9, we play everything, and good morning. It's Apple Blossom Festival weekend. A little cooler today if you're heading out. We'll see highs today. Not very warm. Probably only about half of what our daytime normal is supposed to be. Hoping for 10 degrees or so today. So definitely a warmer jacket or sweater if you're heading out. We're going to check in on location to find out what's on the go downtown this morning and across the valley for Apple Blossom Festival fun today. Of course, we've got the kids' carnival underway, and then the children's parade coming up. So we'll get all the details. We're also going to hear from Tesher.
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2: Good morning. I'm Erin Sullivan, and we are broadcasting live from downtown Kentville for the town of Kentville on your Apple Blossom Saturday, and we are getting set for the children's parade. The streets coming to life, people lining up, waiting for that parade, which is getting underway shortly at 10 o'clock. Now, keep in mind, it's taking place in downtown Kentville on a loop. So a loop will be sectioned off to allow for the children's parade to run until approximately 11 o'clock. So you can expect some road closures. And entry to the children's parade for participants is available through Church Avenue. That's behind Town Hall. There will be no parking behind Town Hall during this time as well. So we hope to see you down here. Bring along a coat, maybe an extra sweater, a hat, and a chair, and get ready for the children's parade. I hear it's bigger than last year as it continues to grow each year. So definitely something to check out this morning. From downtown Kentville for the town of Kentville on your Apple Blossom Saturday. 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
6: Sheesh. You know I came in for the cake. Looking the money ain't the only thing I chase down. She ain't see the stars in the race. Soon as she got in them.

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1: Magic 94.9, we play everything. Good morning. Want to say hi to our friends in Berwick. Thanks for tuning in. We're getting ready for lots happening today with the Apple Blossom Festival. Of course, the Children's Parade is getting underway shortly here in Kentville. That happens this morning at 10 in downtown. Don't forget, of course, with the Kids Parade and also later the Grand Parade, there are some street closures associated with that. You can keep it tuned. We'll keep you up to date with all of that. But if you're in the area, certainly expect closures in the downtown core along the parade route today. We're going to hear next hour Olivia Dean and Ariana Grande. Rev is next.
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3: Good morning. I'm Aaron Sullivan, and we are broadcasting live from downtown Kentville on your Apple Blossom Saturday as all of the great events get underway here this morning. We are getting set for that children's parade. It is just moments away, kicking off at 10 o'clock, goes till roughly 11 here in downtown Kentville. Also taking place this morning, you're going to want to check out the Carnival for Kids. That goes until 3 o'clock this afternoon at the Tried and True Builders building at 17 Leverett Avenue. That is a new location this year, so if you're used to taking part in that, keep that in mind. And the Black Women in Excellence Vendor Market, that's getting underway at 10 o'clock, goes until 4 in Center Square. Lots of food trucks starting to show up, and I'm starting to get hungry. We have a barbecue set up next to us as well, and the smell is just to die for. So get on down here. We want to see you in downtown Kentville. Be sure to stop on by and say hi to me as well. I have some swag to give away. You can't miss us. We're set up right in front of Town Hall. For your Apple Blossom Saturday for the town of Kentville, I'm Erin Sullivan on Magic 94.9.
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1: Our forecast is calling for cloudy sky today with winds out of the north. We'll see high around 10. Cloudy tonight with winds becoming light and a low down to 3. Tomorrow we'll see cloudy sky with a chance of showers and a high 13.
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0: Magic 94.9, we play everything. Good morning. Happy Apple Blossom Festival Saturday. I'm Julia Kilbride. Coming up tomorrow, the Blossom Car Show is going to be happening. 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We'll also hear from Miley Cyrus.
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2: Good morning. I'm Erin Sullivan, and we are broadcasting live from downtown Kentville for the town of Kentville on your Apple Blossom Saturday, and that children's parade now underway throughout the downtown Kentville loop. So great to see so many floats and smiling children participating this year. Definitely bigger and better than ever. So if you're down in the downtown core, enjoy that parade. And of course, more great activities coming up as the day goes on. We have the Black Women in Excellence Vendor Market now underway. That's taking place until 4 o'clock. You will find that in Center Square here in downtown Kentville. Carnival for Kids also underway, going till 3 at the Tried and True Builders Building, 17 Leverett Avenue in Kentville. We have, of course, the Grand Street Parade coming your way this afternoon from 1 until 3 o'clock. Always a crowd favorite. Glow Bingo tonight from 6 till 8 and a teen dance tonight as well from 7 till 9. That's taking place at the Kentville Rec Center. So much to see and do during the 92nd Apple Blossom Festival here in downtown Kentville. For the town of Kentville, I'm Erin Sullivan on Magic 94.9.
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5: Weather is an important part of the Apple Blossom Festival. In 1974, photos in the Chronicle Herald showed apple trees that looked like they were in full bloom. Turns out the blooms were little piles of snow. Another weather close call came in 1979 when heavy rainfall on both Thursday and Friday forced a number of outdoor activities to be rescheduled. The rain stopped briefly Saturday morning, but resumed by parade time Saturday afternoon. The parade, even in the rain, was well attended.
4: The past, present, and future of the Apple Blossom Festival. 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

Magic 94.9, we play everything Miley Cyrus. Just recently got her very own star on the Hollywood Walk of Fame. That happened in the last couple of weeks. 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

0: Magic 94.9, and we play everything. And good morning. Happy Apple Blossom Festival Saturday. It's going to be a busy day with lots on the go. Of course, we've got the Grand Street Parade coming up at 1 o'clock. If you're in the downtown area, there are some street closures associated with that and the Children's Parade today. We're going to go check in on location coming up. We're going to hear from Fifi Dobson as well next.
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2: Good morning. I'm Erin Sullivan, and we are broadcasting live from downtown Kentville for the town of Kentville. You can't miss us. We're set up right in front of Town Hall today. Now, that children's parade well underway, and it just keeps going and going. Tons of participants this year and people checking it out, which is so nice to see. Now, I did just get word from a committee member for the Apple Blossom Festival that there are quite a few cars currently parked on Main Street in Kentville. There is no parking on Main Street today as we get set for the Grand Street Parade. So if you are currently parked on Main Street, you're going to want to move your vehicle or it will be towed. So just wanted to pass along that information this morning. Now, some of the great activities underway include Carnival for Kids. That goes till 3 o'clock this afternoon at the Tried and True Builders on Leverett Avenue in Kentville. Black Women in Excellence Vendor Market is on now until 4 o'clock as well. In Center Square here in Kentville. Of course, that Grand Street Parade from 1 until 3 this afternoon as well. That's just a few of the events taking place here in downtown Kentville for your Apple Blossom Festival. We want to see you down here. Stop on by and say hi to me. I do have some swag. And while you're down here, be sure to pick up something delicious to eat. All the street vendors are ready to go for the lunch hour as well. In downtown Kentville, for the town of Kentville, I'm Erin Sullivan on Magic 94.9.
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0: 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It's Apple Blossom Festival weekend. We hope yours is going well. If you're heading out, definitely grab a warmer jacket or sweater. It will be chilly pretty much most of the day. We're going to check in on location, and we've got great music coming up after 11. We'll hear from Somber and Taylor Swift as well. Coming up, your full forecast and Preston Pablo.
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2: Good morning. I'm Erin Sullivan, and we are broadcasting live from downtown Kentville for the town of Kentville. You'll find us set up in front of Town Hall this morning. Lots of great activities underway here in downtown Kentville, including Carnival for Kids. That's going until 3 o'clock this afternoon at the Tried and True Builders location at 17 Leverett Avenue in Kentville. Black Women in Excellence Vendor Market also underway until 4 o'clock. You're going to find that in Center Square here in downtown Kentville. And of course, everyone's favorite Grand Street Parade, that is coming your way this afternoon from 1 until 3. It starts at Cornwallis River Crossing and ends at the Ultramar in Kentville. Gonna be a good one. And it's not all over after the parade. There are tons of events going on all weekend long. Now this evening, you can enjoy Glow Bingo at the Kentville Centennial Arena from 6 till 8, and the Teen Dance at the Kentville Rec Center from 7 until 9. 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
0: Our forecast is calling for cloudy sky today with winds out of the north. We'll see high around 10. Cloudy tonight with winds becoming light and a low down to 3. Tomorrow we'll see cloudy sky with a chance of showers and a high 13.
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2: Hershey, baby. Yeah, yeah. We did it again. And this time, I'ma make you scream.

0: Magic 94.9, we play everything in Happy Apple Blossom Festival Saturday. We've got the parade coming up this afternoon at 1 o'clock. That will affect roads in around the downtown and on the parade route, so keep that in mind if you're heading out. We have a little bit of a chilly day. Yeah, we're just trying to barely get to 10 degrees, so definitely a jacket if you're heading out to the festivities today. We're going to check in on location coming up at the Apple Blossom Festival. We'll also hear from Bruno Mars.
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2: Good morning. I'm Erin Sullivan as we continue to broadcast live in downtown Kentville for the town of Kentville on your Apple Blossom Saturday. We are celebrating 92 years of the Apple Blossom Festival, and it is a jam-packed day for you and your family. Carnival for Kids underway now. You're going to find that at the Tried and True Builders. That's going until 3 o'clock this afternoon with face painting, bounce castles set up for the kids, friendship bracelets that they can make, and so much more. Also, the Black Women in Excellence Vendor Market underway until 4 o'clock this afternoon in Center Square, Kentville. And of course, everyone's favorite. We are getting ready for the Grand Street Parade here in Kentville from 1 until 3 this afternoon. It starts at Cornwallis River Crossing and ends at the Ultramar in Kentville. Now, I did get word that there are quite a few cars currently parked on Main Street in Kentville, and they need to be moved before that parade starts, or they will be towed. So if you are parked there, you may want to head back to your vehicle and move it before it is too late. Come on down. We want to see you. Downtown Kentville, we're having tons of fun today for the Apple Blossom Festival on your Apple Blossom Saturday. For the town of Kentville in downtown Kentville, I'm Erin Sullivan on Magic 94.9.
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0: Magic 94.9, we play everything, and good morning. I'm Julia Kilbride. If you missed any of the Apple Blossom Festival fun last night, Sophie was on hand and took some really great photos and videos and shared those to our Magic 94.9 Facebook page. She was all over the place yesterday for the Apple Blossom Festival and is there again today. So she'll be updating our socials too with lots of photos and behind the scenes fun. We're going to check in on location over at the Apple Blossom Festival. Come see us today and say hi. We'll check in on location over there in just a moment. We're also going to hear from Ray.
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2: And we are broadcasting live from downtown Kenfil for the town of Kenfil on your Apple Blossom Saturday. You're going to find us set up just outside of Town Hall today as we are taking in all of the hustle and bustle of downtown Kenfil events. We have the Carnival for Kids underway now until 3 o'clock. Your kids can enjoy face painting, bounce castles, and so much more. That's set up at 17 Leverett Avenue in Kenfil. Black Women in Excellence Vendor Market. Tons of treasures to be had there. That's going until 4 o'clock this afternoon and a great opportunity to help support local women in business. Lots of entrepreneurs here today, and it is bigger and better than ever. So lots to check out. We also have the Grand Street Parade coming your way shortly, 1 o'clock this afternoon. That's going to be taking place with a start from Cornwallis River Crossing, ends at the Ultramar in Kenfil. Glow Bingo tonight from 6 till 8 at Kenfil Centennial Arena, and a teen dance tonight as well at the Kenfil Rec Center. That's going to be taking place upstairs from 7 till 9. So get on down here and take in some of the events during your 92nd Apple Blossom Festival. Downtown Kenfil, definitely the place to be for this. Lots of street vendors set up as well with delicious food and drinks. So we want to see you down here. Be sure to stop on by and say hi. In downtown Kenfil for the town of Kenfil, I'm Erin Sullivan on Magic 94.9.
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6: 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Right now, we are gearing up for the Children's Apple Blossom Parade starting this morning at 10 a.m. There's lots of princesses, hula hoopers, creative characters, and so much more. 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

0: 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Today, we're going to hear from Sabrina Carpenter. We've got Tate McRae, Bieber as well. Just ahead, we'll check in on location. We'll take a look at your forecast and hear music from the weekend.
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2: And we are broadcasting live from downtown Kentville for the town of Kentville. You're going to find us set up just outside of Town Hall on your Apple Blossom Saturday. The streets are packed and buzzing with excitement as we get set for that Grand Street Parade that's coming your way this afternoon from 1 until 3. It starts at the Cornwallis River Crossing and ends at Ultramar in Kentville. So do expect road closures along the route today to make the parade safe for everyone participating and everyone watching today. Carnival for Kids, also a big hit today. That's going until 3 o'clock at 17 Leverett Avenue in Kentville. Face painting, bounce castles, and friendship bracelets for the kids there today. And the Black Women in Excellence Vendor Market until 4 o'clock this afternoon at Center Square in Kentville. Now this evening, more activities. Glow Bingo from 6 till 8 and the teen dance from 7 until 9. So something for everyone at the 92nd Apple Blossom Festival. We want to thank Lindsay Young and the town of Kentville for having us here today. Always such a great time. And we love being a part of your Apple Blossom festivities. In downtown Kentville, for the town of Kentville, I'm Erin Sullivan on Magic 94.9.
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0: Our forecast is calling for cloudy sky today with winds out of the north. We'll see high around 10. Cloudy tonight with winds becoming light and a low down to 3. Tomorrow, we'll see cloudy sky with a chance of showers and a high 13.
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0: Magic 94.9, and we play everything. It's Apple Blossom Festival Saturday with so much on the go. St. James Anglican Church is hosting a fundraiser barbecue until the end of the Grand Street Parade. If you're interested in some lunch, just across from that, of course, is the Kids' Fair with lots there. There's bouncy castles, balloon animals, laser tag, bracelet making, rock climbing, and lots of characters and costume. That goes until 3 across from St. James Anglican Church. Parade getting underway at 1 o'clock. There are some road closures associated with that in the downtown and parade route areas. Keep that in mind if you're traveling this afternoon. We'll hear from Taylor Swift coming up and Flo Rida.
1: Oh, there's nothing like the hits. Enrique Diaz this week taking you all the way to number one. Is Selena Gomez going to be in an X-rated movie?
2: Ugh.
1: We're going to find out. Whoa! How about the prenuptial agreement? Did we get our eyes on that? Could it end up in Diaz sleep? Oh, yes. Stay here. Rick Diaz taking you this week all the way to number one.
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1: Magic 94.9, we play everything, and good afternoon. In sports news today from Port Williams, Nova Scotia, soccer player Jacob Schaffelberg has been named to Canada's FIFA World Cup team. How awesome is that? Congrats to you, Jacob. I'm sure you and your entire family and everyone who knows you in Port Williams is super proud. Can't wait to cheer on Canada at the World Cup, the official Canadian opening ceremonies. June 12th in Toronto. That's going to be a pretty cool ceremony. There's going to be lots going on for the official Canada opening ceremonies, both the U.S. and Mexico hosting their own opening ceremonies too. Here in Canada, it will feature Michael Bublé, Alanis Morissette, Alessia Cara, and others performing before the big game. We'll definitely be cheering on Jacob. From Port Williams, we've got a local boy to cheer on Team Canada. Love that. We're going to hear from Doja Cat coming up. Elijah Woods is next.
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0: Our forecast is calling for cloudy sky today with winds out of the north. We'll see high around 10. Cloudy tonight with winds becoming light and a low down to 3. Tomorrow we'll see cloudy sky with a chance of showers and a high 13.
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0: 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Apple Blossom Festival Saturday is here, and there is so much on the go. We've got the Big Kids Carnival today. That is happening across the road from St. James Anglican Church. You'll find them on Leverett Avenue. That goes until 3 o'clock today. Lots there for the kids to do. And also today, the Annapolis Valley Premier Antique and Collectible Sale. That continues today until 3 o'clock at the Louis Millet Community Complex. We've got the Black Women in Excellence Vendor Market today until 4 at Center Square in Kentville, and lots more to look forward to today as well. Kentville Centennial Arena is going to be hosting a Glow Bingo tonight from 6 till 8, and so much more. 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We'll keep you up to date as well all weekend long. We'll hear from Adele on the way and see ya. Benson Boone is next.
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0: 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Apple Blossom Festival Saturday, we've got lots on the go this weekend, and just ahead, we'll check in with our Magic 94.9 Summer Fun Cruiser and Sophie to find out where she's going to be for the next while and what's coming up to look forward to. 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

0: day.
1: Our forecast is calling for cloudy sky today with winds out of the north. We'll see high around 10. Cloudy tonight with winds becoming light and a low down to 3. Tomorrow we'll see cloudy sky with a chance of showers and a high 13.
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0: Oh, he loves a good guitar lick, and he can do it. Max McNown, Better Me For You, just down one this week, number 36. He says he has a couple of favorite dobro guitar players who practice. There was one guy named Segovia, and Max said he practiced maybe 4 hours a day, Segovia. Okay, here we go. The Countdown Challenge, and you can win yourself a shopping spree on Amazon. So listen to me. Rick D's offering this question. You can get this. When the Grammys of just a few Brits have won Best New Artist, it's an incredible award, and Olivia Dean won it for the year 2025-2026. And now all you have to do is name one more Londoner who won for Best New Artist over the years. Is it Adele? Is it Dua Lipa? Or is it Sam Smith? Or all three of these artists? You got it? Adele, Dua Lipa, Sam Smith, or all three for Best New Artist at the Grammys. You got it? Just click Rick, R-I-C-K.com. Take the Countdown Challenge and get yourself this Amazon shopping spree. Okay, coming up next, Bieber, The Biebs, Boy Wonder, he and his wife and their bank account. You won't believe it. Coming up as we head for number one.
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0: Oh, how about this apple blossom weekend? Rick D's and the hits heading for number one. Have a happy apple blossom weekend.
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0: Jonas Brothers, Nick, Kevin, and Joe Jonas. Waffle House.

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She must be patient. She must have faith in the seeds that are planted beneath the snow. She must hold on, and she must let go. 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She will save herself this time. And in fact, tonight, she did confirm. 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

0: Miley Cyrus looks back on her life. Number 27, Younger You from Miley. And she says,
1: my dad used to say that a skyscraper starts with a jackhammer. And it's not about the force, but it's about the repetition.
0: Those are the words Miley said when she got her star in the Hollywood Walk of Fame. And for that memorable event, she wore a see-through gown and lace, tastefully covering up this and that. Way to go, Miley. Speaking of persistence, how about this? Nothing in this world can take the place of persistence. Talent will not. Nothing is more common than unsuccessful people with talent. Genius will not. Unrewarded genius is out there all the time. Education will not. The world is full of educated derelicts. Persistence and determination alone are the most important. Do you have it? The words of Calvin Coolidge, President of the United States of America, and it still applies to people like Miley Cyrus and Drake and Taylor Swift. You name it, they have persistence. Okay, we will persist with the biggest 20 hits on the way. More D's, sleaze, get ready. Heading for number one.
2: We're on the way to number one. Can you feel it?
0: Oh, how about this Apple Blossom Weekend? Rick D's and the hits heading for number one. Have a happy Apple Blossom Weekend.
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0: talk about.
1: Oh, yeah, Bring Your Love. Did you move to it? It's Sabrina Carpenter and her friend Madonna together. And have you seen the viral house tour trend yet? You post a video, you lip sync to Sabrina Carpenter house trend, and then everybody gets to watch. Everybody's in on it. Selena Gomez did it. You can see a lot. We, again, have a link at RICK.com. Okay, coming up, some D sleaze on Doja Cat saying she's going to go away and start painting murals for 3 years. Are you ready for that? But there's more. The top 20 hits on the way. And how about D's sleaze? All right, this just in from Selena Gomez. She has put her lavish bachelorette pad up for sale in Los Angeles. She bought it about a year ago, and she and Benny Blanco said, it's $35 million. Let's sell it. It's in Beverly Hills, 90210. And for the sales, we recommend a guy named Kevin Dees. Look him up. Kevin D-E-E-S. He sold the Bob Hope estate. He just sold a megastar mansion. Kevin Dees, if you're listening, no relation? Maybe. Okay, way to go, Selena. Hope you got the $35 million. You and Benny are in the middle of D's sleaze. Top 20 hits on the way.
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0: golden 2 weeks, number 23 in the countdown for Hontrix, and their stadium tour is coming, but a weird thing is coming. We don't know who's going to be singing. Is it EJ, just EJ? Is it Audrey Nuna? Is it Rayami? We're on top of it. Of course, our D-Sleaze spies will report to you. So much going on as we approach the top 20 hits of the weekend. There's a challenge from Lady Gaga, and she wants you to take it. What is it? Let's find out together.
1: Ready? So 1, 2, 3.
0: Oh, does this feel great? It's Apple Blossom Weekend in the Valley, and we're counting down to number one. It's the weekly top 40 countdown. Rick D's on Apple Blossom Weekend.
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0: Calm down. It's Selena Gomez and Rima.

0: runway. It's Lady Gaga and Doechii together, up three. Big jumper to number 21 already. Runway. And Lady Gaga has a challenge for you. Her Mayhem tour, you may know, is one of the biggest ever. And her new concert movie, Mayhem Requiem, it's on Apple Music after a one-night premiere only in movie theaters. And when Lady Gaga got the idea, she thought about, what if we tore down a massive Mayhem tour set, locked it up after the final show, and then over hundreds of years later, it falls apart, but some little monster from the future finds it and makes an art piece out of it. I noticed some troller online said, Lady Gaga, were you drinking when you came up with that? It is brutal in the world of entertainment. Okay, here we go. The biggest 20 hits of the week. They're huge. Coming up in seconds.
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5: If you love hit music, you found your place. Hey. On the way to the biggest hit of the week. Number one.
6: Rick D's on the
0: And this is it, Rick D's and your top 20 hits of the week. Let's start with Justin Bieber, Yukon. Yeah.

0: Oh, he's on a nice roll. He is Noah Kahan, up 2 to number 17 with The Great Divide. And Noah's album, the same name, The Great Divide, number 1 for 3 weeks. So congratulations, Noah. Okay, on the music hot list this week, you have Taylor Swift attending a basketball game with her fiancé, the incredible football star Travis Kelce. How much were those seats on the basketball court? Right there, you're in the game for the basketball playoffs in New York. $30,000 each per ticket is what we're told.
1: Oh, that's horrible.
0: They can afford it, but whoa, that is a costly basketball ticket. Stay here. Biggest 15 hits coming up. We have some jockeying for position to the number one hit. Let's see what happens. Heading for number one in seconds.
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0: Oh, how about this Apple Blossom Weekend? Rick D's and the hits heading for number one. Have a happy Apple Blossom Weekend.
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10: You know, a lot of girls be thinking my songs are about them, but this is not...

0: One Republic back on the countdown. They've waited. They're back. And up on this week, number 15 with Need Your Love. Did you hear that guitar work? That's Zach Filkins, who said it's great to be on tour, but even better to be back home. But the trees are full of green leaves in Coloma, Michigan. And Zach says, make sure you take the wine trail in Michigan. It's incredibly underrated. You'll love it. Okay, here we are closing out on the biggest 10 hits of the week. And, of course, there's more.
1: D's Sleaze.
0: Well, how about this? The Jonas Brothers are now doing a podcast. You can see we have a link at Rick.com. I talked to Nick Jonas. He said, we are going to give some privacy secrets away. That's the way you get clicks. So check out the Jonas Brothers podcast. It just started, getting a lot of top spin, and they're being very personal. You go into their very personal lives of Nick, Kevin, and Joe Jonas. Check it out. In fact, I think their father busts into the podcast in one episode and says,
2: losers! You're all losers!
0: 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Okay, biggest 10 hits. So close.
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0: Yeah, let's get into it right here. 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
0: Fall Out Boy redoing the lyrics of an 80s hit from Billy Joel. We didn't start the fire.

0: it's a big jumper for Olivia Rodrigo. Up 10, number 7 already for Olivia. And her album titles have always been just one word, like sour and guts. But her new one coming out is a different direction for Olivia. She guarantees more than one word for the album title. And, of course, she says, my songs have been about sadness. Let's get happy in some of them. Get ready. Highest jumper from Olivia Rodrigo. And the countdown challenge, let's take it again. And, you know, hats off to the Londoners. Very few have won Best New Artist in the Grammys, but this year it did happen. Olivia Dean, Best New Artist. She's had 2 number one hits. And can you name the last Londoner who won for Best New Artist? That's the question. Was it Adele, Dua Lipa, or Sam Smith? Those are your 3 choices. Adele, Dua Lipa, Sam Smith, or all 3. Let me throw that in. Adele, Dua Lipa, Sam Smith, or all 3. Think about it and get your answer to me. Just click Rick, R-I-C-K.com. Rick.com, the countdown challenge. You can't miss it. Get this incredible Amazon shopping spree. Let's take a musical spree through the top 5 hits. They're on the way.
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0: Della Langley. She was in Texas. She said it took 28 minutes to write it, and now look at it. It's a world smash all over the world. Choose in Texas, record of the year, and so much more. So Choose in Texas, simply done, wonderfully performed, and a big hit, number 4, number 3, 2, and 1 coming up as we head for the biggest hit of the week. And do you think Taylor Swift should get a prenup, a prenuptial agreement before she's married? The answer, don't you want to know? Coming up.
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0: Oh, does this feel great? It's Apple Blossom Weekend in the Valley, and we're counting down to number 1. 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

0: Oh, can you believe it? 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That's 8 million copies of Side to Side. Ariana Grande, number one. Enrique Nees taking you to the biggest hit of the week. If you just wait a few seconds, coming back, it's number one.
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Olivia Dean feeling so good. Two number one hits, Man I Need, came first, and now So Easy to Fall in Love. 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